0: Você está ouvindo 106.3
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2: 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Who says

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1: Last night I was out with some of the cats in the band, and we were having a good time. You know, we had this little blackjack game going on, you know what I mean? And I somehow got lucky. And every time I tried to leave, they kept yelling at me. You know, they want to get their money back. So I stayed there until I had all of it. And you know, friend, I was so excited.

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And I know she gonna open. I was wrong as hell. I tell you right now, she was waiting on me all right, right in the middle of the living room floor. I couldn't believe what was happening. The woman went crazy. She stopped yelling and screaming at me, talking about it. Yeah. I didn't quite understand.

0: mean that.
1: Don't you come back.
0: After all our sacrifice,
1: don't you come back.
0: You will have the nerve to tell me to my face.
1: Don't you come back.
0: Now, you're making me mad here now, woman.
1: Don't you come back.
0: I don't think you know who you're talking to.
1: Don't you come back.
0: I don't have to take that kind of talk from nobody.
1: Don't you come back.
0: Say what?
1: Don't you come
0: yeah,
1: back.
0: I know it's your house, but there's no reason for you to keep
1: don't
0: telling me
1: come
0: that.
1: Back.
0: Say what?

0: When you're missing home, only know you love her when you let her go. And you let her go.
1: O CPFM. Seu lugar